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Saturday afternoon at 4 on Retro Hits with me, Al Baby, the Super Greek. 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

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Saturday afternoon at 4 on Retro Hits with me, Al Baby, the Super Greek. 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

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Saturday afternoon at 4 on Retro Hits with me, Al Baby, the Super Greek. 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

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Have you ever considered reaching out to Jesus? Hi, this is Pastor Josh Shates with City of Hope Church in Chatham, Virginia. Pray this prayer with me to give Him your life. Jesus, I'm done carrying this weight alone. I give You my life. I put my faith in You. 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

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Saturday afternoon at 4 on Retro Hits with me, Al Baby, the Super Greek. 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

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Saturday afternoon at 4 on Retro Hits with me, Al Baby, the Super Greek. It's nonstop oldies

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We've already checked under the bed and in the closet. There are no monsters. WBTM, deep into the night.

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There are no monsters. 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

you could call a radio station to hear your favorite song? Well, you still can. Saturday afternoon at 4 on Retro Hits with me, Al Baby, the Super Greek. It's nonstop oldies by request. Talk

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Big Hits 102.5, 1330. WBTM with Hutch, in for Josh, giving him a couple of days off. I haven't seen you in a while. It's been about 6 months. I'll tell you why. It's pretty interesting. In the meantime, I hope your kids are where they're supposed to be. If you're city kids, they started last week through about the third week of May. County kids start this week. And if you ask in general, when are the young folks going to be back at school? The answer, it's kind of like Facebook. It's complicated because it has to do with farming. No, has to do with money, honey. Because in New York State, for example, the school year there can't start any earlier than September 1st. And they have to go 180 days because if they want to get their funding for the classes and all the expenses, that's what they're going by. How about that? But there was somebody on Facebook put a really funny entry in there. And it said, quote, "We're counting down the days until the house is finally quiet. The first day of school is basically a holiday for parents." Ooh, who was ready for this level of peace? They got 1,000 likes on that. Not surprising.

Big Hits 102.5, 1330. WBTM with Hutch in for Josh for a couple of days, giving him some time off. And, well, hi. I haven't seen you in about 6 months or so. And boy, was it an interesting story. Short version of it is, I've got a lady who watches my health a whole lot better than I do. And she finally said, you've been looking sick for a year. You're going to the doctor tomorrow. And we're not even talking about it. Turned out probably saved my life. I'll tell you, well, definitely did. All the doctors said that. So we'll tell you about that on the way. And we're excited about school. If your kids go to school in the city, you went last week, county is this week. But it's like everywhere. It's the answer is based on where you're from. But for the rest of us, we're getting ready for football. WBTM Southside Showdown. This is football beyond the edges of Pennsylvania County and Danville. It's a URW Southside Showdown, the best of local high school football. 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

Big Hits 102.5 1330 WBTM with Hutch beeping for you in here for Josh. And I might as well say, hope you had a great summer, because for the city and the county, young folks, they're back in school now. If they were going to school in New York State, they can't even start earlier than September 1st because of the money and the regulations. So they're sleeping in this morning. 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

Ugh.

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0: 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WBTM, Charles Wright, lighting it up with a Watts 103rd Street Band, some kind of band music and a little funk in there for you, wake you up. Got Janet Jackson on the way, she'll continue that. And Alex has a whole new round of trivia questions for you. 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It's called Mama's Trivia. 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And you can check out all the combos as well as the full menu, mamapossums.com. Follow them on Facebook. Keep up with it. And in addition to that, what else would you like?
1: Give me a beat!
0: All right. Got that for you here, too.

Big Hits 102.5, 1330. WBTN with Hutch on here, giving Josh a couple of days off, and basically the weather same as it's been the last couple of weeks. You say, what's the weather going to be like? And just, I would ask you, where are you going to be and what time? Because it'll be raining over here at 4 o'clock. It'll be raining over here about 5:30. Then it's going to be sunny over there. You get my drift. So take an umbrella and a smile, and you'll be all right. Meanwhile, I love this joke that was on Facebook. We were talking about kids in school and how in New York State, they can't even go till the 1st of September. But somebody put down on Facebook, counting down the days until the house is finally quiet. The first day of school is basically a holiday for parents. Who else is ready for this level of peace? They put that joke on there, got 1,000 likes off of it.

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Big Hits 102.5, 1330. WBTM with Hutch. Get him, Josh, a couple of days off and sitting here with their annual Why Are They Going Back to School Now question. Why are they going to school middle of August, end of August? Because the city was last week, county is this week, state of New York, they don't even start until sometime in September. It has to do with governments and when they set the dates where they're going to fund your schools. And you've got to have money to do all of this. It's amazing. But also it has to do with, do you want to be there out in the hot sun or do you not? Your kids often would love to be outside with it 85, 95 degrees, but not if they got to sit in a classroom. That's a whole new level of pain. So just grin and bear it. We're here. We're going. In fact, in a couple of minutes, I'll tell you about some kids who were getting ready to, kids really, they're teenagers, going for the golfing team for the school and saved a family's life last week.

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WBTM with Hutch, visiting with you for the first time in about 6 months. I'll tell you where I've been on the way, and it has to do with a lady who was paying a lot more attention to my health than I was and saved my life, literally. You know how hard-headed men can be, and no, I don't need to do that. Boy, I almost pushed that too far. In the meanwhile, if you're back in school, be glad. At least you're not being bitten by beavers. Maryland State Park Police say they've had 2 beaver bites in the last month or so, and that's unusual. You don't hear about that because the beavers don't bother us. They don't want anything to do with you. They probably think you stink. Plus, they think you're full of germs. Of course they do. One guy, 19-year-old fisherman, bitten on the leg about 9:30 in the morning a couple of days ago. And about a week and a half ago, a 13-year-old boy was bitten by a beaver. The beaver who bit the guy at 9:30 in the morning is being tested to see what's going on because they're always afraid, this is rabies. And for the 13-year-old boy who was bitten, that beaver's already been tested positive for rabies. They're saying, if you see any beavers now, anywhere near the Dan River or whatever, don't go close to them if they're trying to get close to you. They always run away. They don't like you. And if he's looking like he's wanting to make friends for the new school year with you, no.

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2: Good morning. With the latest, I'm Josh Lineberry. Three inmates were arrested after drugs were found inside the Rockingham County Detention Facility. On Thursday, the Rockingham County Sheriff's Office initiated an investigation into reports of illegal drugs inside the facility. As a result of that investigation, deputies from the Narcotics Division, Criminal Investigations Division, and Detention Division conducted a coordinated search of an inmate housing unit, including inmate cells and the inmates themselves. The operation resulted in the seizure of multiple items of contraband, including illegal narcotics. Criminal charges were issued against those responsible, and the investigation remains ongoing. 34-year-old Sabrina Marie Cobbler was charged with felony possession of cocaine, felony possession of a controlled substance on prison jail premises. Cobbler was taken before the magistrate and issued a $100,000 secure bond and a court date of August 17th. 60-year-old Lisa Marie Swain was also charged with felony possession of cocaine, felony possession of a controlled substance on prison jail premises, and was issued a $50,000 secure bond with a court date of August 17th. 34-year-old Ashley Rebecca Branch was charged with misdemeanor possession of a Schedule 4 controlled substance and felony possession of a controlled substance on prison jail premises. Last week, a pet microchip scanner station was installed at the Danville Police Department for use by the public at any time. The scanner is contained in a weatherproof box that is mounted to a light pole along the circular driveway at the front of the department in the same area as the city's safe exchange zone. A sign mounted above the scanner provides instruction for its use, including a QR code and link where the microchip number can be queried to determine who the pet is registered to, as well as the local number to call to report a found pet. This publicly available resource was inspired by Deputy City Manager Earl Reynolds, who shared an article with staff on a similar installation in Chesapeake, and was made possible by the generous donation of three scanners and the station hardware by Best Friends Animal Society. A Danville woman hit quite the milestone on Friday, celebrating her 107th birthday. Dorothy Grove Turner was born in 1919 in Spring Garden, Virginia. She was the daughter of a physician who made house calls by horse and buggy. That, according to WSET, she credits her longevity to taking care of herself and staying mentally active. Her sons say her greatest legacy is not just her longevity, but the love and support she has shown her family throughout her life. And now you're up to date. I'm Josh Lineberry.
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0: Guy became the first person in recorded history to swim across the Baltic Sea.
1: Where's that?
0: Yeah, I know. From Sweden to Poland. Well, you know now, it's between Sweden and Poland. You're talking about somebody who swam over 99 miles before he finally stumbled onto the shores of Poland. 56 hours without sleep. Now, it would be hard for you to go 56 hours without sleep, much less if you were paddling and swimming. And this was his fifth try at it since 2022, but he had a good reason for it. He raised over $190,000 for a children's cancer treatment. That's why he didn't give up on his big dream.

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11: Mostly sunny and hot, highs around 93, clouds tonight, lows 72. Sunshine, hot temps remain tomorrow, highs in the mid-90s, lows at 72, and mostly sunny and hot, few clouds in the area on Wednesday, bringing a 30% chance of afternoon showers and thunderstorms, highs at 93, lows at 70.

Big Hits 102.5, 1330. WBTM with Hutch, giving Josh a couple of extra days off here. And it's the first time I've talked to you this time of the morning in about 6 months. Although before you hear a song, one of my favorites, Mercy Me, I can only imagine. They've made it into a movie because the story behind how this all got done was typical of how, if you want to make progress in your personality and your life and your character, the first thing you're going to do is go through some rough stuff. I've said many times on the air here that there have been a number of times things have happened to me that I would have never voluntarily chosen. But after it was over, I went, man, actually, I'm glad that happened. But you only say that afterwards. And here you had three teenagers trying to get out and make a position for themselves on their high school golf team. They were 15, 17, and 17 in Culpeper here in Virginia. And they were out practicing, and they spotted two adults and a three-year-old struggling near a kayak that had capsized. So the teens dropped their clubs, rushed down an embankment, swam about 50 yards to reach these guys, and pulled all three of them to the shore before the first responders arrived for the adults and the three-year-old. And one of the teenagers said, I can't believe it. That guy actually said, you saved my life. And it's like, dude, yeah, you'll believe that in about another 10 years. You'll see how important what this was to them today. And the story, Mercy Me, about the song, I can only imagine. I don't know if you've seen the movie behind that, but it's very similar to this. How if you want to make progress in your life, build up your character, do other things that sound boring when you're 17, you're going to go through some stuff that's going to be tough to pull those priceless things out of you. That's like these teenagers did this day. Without any kind of warning whatsoever, they just instinctively did what was inside of them and saved those lives of those people. I can only imagine.

0: 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WBTM with Hutch, where if you're wondering about the weather, just it'll change every 15 minutes. That's the way it is. Whatever you want, you're going to get some of it. And everything probably except ice accumulation. So just be ready. A lot of blue skies, a lot of sunshine, though. And I've always said many times, I hope you had a great weekend. I hope you did some things that were fun. And I hope you had an opportunity to do some things that would help other people. At least one thing. And here's a guy who did at least one thing. Reed Robinson. He's from Cherokee County, Kansas. He made his first blood donation at the age of 17, 55 years ago, watching his father do that. And his father had inspired him about that. Now that his father is gone, he made one on his father's 100th birthday over the weekend. And that brought his lifelong total to 60 gallons. And it's extremely important that he be giving it, because he has blood that's called CMV negative. It's rare. Very crucial for life-saving surgeries on infants and newborns. And he says he is not done yet.
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3: Good morning. With the latest, I'm Josh Lineberry. God's Pit Crew is offering a helping hand to yet another community in need. In response to fast-moving wildfires on the West Coast, the crew is dispatching a tractor-trailer load of supplies to Spokane, Washington. According to a press release, God's Pit Crew has been monitoring hot, dry conditions and

0: signature blessing buckets, their children's play pails, along with other supplies like generators, tarps, work gloves, bottled water, and more to support not only impacted families, but volunteers and emergency personnel on the ground. Schools are back in session, which means buses will be back on the roadways. Danville City Schools are headed into their first full week in session, and Pennsylvania County Schools kick off their new year today. This also means buses on the roads, as well as students by the roadside waiting to be picked up. Motorists should be mindful of bus stops, school zones, speed limit changes, and heavy congestion around area schools to ensure safety for children as they start their new school year. Three inmates were arrested after drugs were found inside the Rockingham County Detention Facility. Last week, the Rockingham County Sheriff's Office initiated an investigation into reports of illegal drugs inside the facility. A task force comprised of deputies from the Narcotics Division, the Criminal Investigations Division, and Detention Division conducted a coordinated search of an inmate housing unit, which included cells and the inmates. The operation resulted in seizure of multiple items of contraband, including illegal narcotics. Criminal charges were issued against those responsible, and the investigation is still ongoing. 34-year-old Sabrina Marie Cobbler was charged with felony possession of cocaine, felony possession of a controlled substance on prison jail premises. Cobbler was taken before the magistrate and issued a $100,000 secure bond and will be in court on August 17th. 60-year-old Lisa Marie Swain was also charged with felony possession of cocaine, felony possession of a controlled substance on prison jail premises, and was issued a $50,000 secure bond. She will also be in court on August 17th. 34-year-old Ashley Rebecca Branch was charged with misdemeanor possession of a Schedule 4 controlled substance and felony possession of a controlled substance on prison jail premises. And now you're up to date. I'm Josh Lineberry.
1: From the field to the track to the court, here's WBTM Sports.
0: Ty Gibbs earned his second victory of the season in the Iowa Corn 350 Sunday, leapfrogging Joe Gibbs Racing teammate Christopher Bell on pit road, thanks to crew chief Tyler Allen's two-tire call on lap 290 of 350. Gibbs kept Bell behind him the rest of the way. Ryan Blaney finished in third, Josh Berry fourth, Denny Hamlin rounded out the top five, while Chase Briscoe, Ross Chastain, A.J. Allmendinger, William Byron, and Austin Dillon made up the top 10. Abimelech Ortiz hit his second career home run. Will Dillon led a bullpen outing that allowed one run in 6 1/3 innings, and the Washington Nationals beat the Cincinnati Reds 7-1 on Sunday to sweep the series. Michael Harris II opened the 10th inning with an RBI single, and the Atlanta Braves beat the New York Yankees 2-1 to prevent a three-game sweep. Kyle Schwarber hit two home runs. Derek Hill singled with the bases loaded in the 12th inning, and the Philadelphia Phillies avoided a three-game series sweep with a 7-6 win over the Toronto Blue Jays. In the NFL, Washington Commanders left tackle Laremy Tunsil suffered a torn triceps in practice, will likely require surgery, and will miss at least a significant portion of the regular season. It's a crucial blow to the Commanders' offense, costing the team a player considered one of the best at his position. Recovery time for an injury like this is typically 4 months.
2: Thank you, Barry. Now we move to college baseball,
0: minimum,
2: where UVA's ACC tournament run came
0: possible
2: to an end yesterday.
0: Las Vegas Raiders quarterback
2: fell to
0: Kirk
2: Georgia
0: Cousins
2: Tech
0: and defensive end Max Crosby
2: Miami
0: were held out of practice
2: college
0: Saturday
2: 8-2 yesterday.
0: Virginia Tech will play
2: North Carolina
0: later this morning.
2: As a result, top pick
0: in the NFL,
2: Fernando
0: Matt Stafford
2: Mendoza
0: and the Los Angeles Rams have agreed
2: offense
0: to a 1-year, $55 million extension. Stafford is back on Sunday
2: Hall of
0: the 2027 season.
2: Expected
0: NBA playoffs, Josh Hart scored a playoff career high 26 points.
2: Jalen Brunson
0: behind starter Bryce Young
2: 14 assists.
0: Back
2: in the New York Knicks beat the Cleveland Cavaliers
0: out of the NBA. Don Nelson, the
2: Knicks take his coach in NBA history,
0: the best of seven
2: NBA champion
0: as a player and a member.
2: In the NHL, the Montreal Canadiens
0: Hall of Fame
2: four first period goals on a slow starting Carolina, coming off the longest postseason break
0: I'm Josh Lineberry
2: in a century, and beat the Hurricanes 6-2 in Game 1 of the Eastern Conference Finals.
0: In Major League Baseball, Bo Bichette hit a two-run single. David Peterson earned his first victory as a starter this season, and the New York Mets beat the Washington Nationals 2-1 yesterday to earn a four-game series split.
2: In the NHL, the Montreal Canadiens pounced on four first-period goals on a slow-starting Carolina, coming off the longest postseason break in more than a century, and beat the Hurricanes 6-2 in Game 1 of the Eastern Conference Finals. George Springer homered, Vlad Guerrero Jr. reached base three times, and the Toronto Blue Jays beat the New York Yankees 2-0

0: to split a four-game series. Michael Harris opened and closed the night the same way for the Atlanta Braves, hitting a home run in the first and the ninth inning as they beat the Miami Marlins 9-3. WBTM
1: weather. Mostly sunny and hot, highs around 93. Clouds tonight, lows 72. Sunshine, hot temps remain tomorrow, highs in the mid-90s, lows at 72, and mostly sunny and hot, few clouds in the area on Wednesday, bringing a 30% chance of afternoon showers and thunderstorms, highs at 93, lows at 70. WBTM.
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First time I've been up with you this early in about 6 months, giving Josh a little bit of time off. And I was able to get some time out of the hospital to come in here. I'll tell you about that. What an interesting experience. Whoa. But we've got something big here you're going to like. I promise you. We're going beyond Anvil, beyond Pennsylvania County. The URW South Side Showdown. 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
7: Sunny and hot, highs around 93. Clouds tonight, lows 72. Sunshine, hot temps remain tomorrow. Highs in the mid-90s, lows at 72. And mostly sunny and hot, few clouds in the area on Wednesday, bringing a 30% chance of afternoon showers and thunderstorms. Highs at 93.

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This is Hutch in for Josh this morning.

Big Hits 102.5. 1330 WBTM with Hutch. You have Josh a couple of days off here. And a really ironic story. One of those, I can't believe he did that. I can't believe he'd do that. But he did. Guy in Florida, 42 years old, went into a Planet Fitness, stole a female member's credit card, then used it to buy, let's see, he's going to steal credit card at a health club. So he's going to be buying what? Healthy vitamin supplements and some protein maxing stuff? No. He used it to buy food and beer at a local barbecue joint, and he walked into the barbecue joint where the cameras were on, and ooh, there's the cap for the joint where he worked. Planet Fitness. Wow. Had his uniform on, ordered barbecue and a beer, then charged it to her card. Of course, he was arrested. Released after posting $2,500 bond. And everybody was thankful that he wasn't very smart. Because if he were smart, he wouldn't have stolen the barbecue with the beer. He would have stolen an island somewhere in a helicopter, and we'd never hear from him again. Now, I'm not saying that's what I would do if that were the case, but...

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2: Good morning. With the latest, I'm Josh Lineberry. Last week, a pet microchip scanner station was installed at the Danville Police Department for use by the public at any time. The scanner is contained in a weatherproof box and is mounted to a light pole along the circular driveway out in front of the police department. It's in the same area as the city's safe exchange zone. A sign mounted above the scanner provides instruction for use, including a QR code and link to where the microchip number can be searched to determine who the pet is registered to, as well as the local number to call to report a found pet. The publicly available resource was inspired by Deputy City Manager Earl Reynolds, who shared an article with staff on a similar installation in Chesapeake. It was also made possible by the generous donation of 3 scanners and the station hardware by Best Friends Animal Society. A Danville private school is kicking off a new year in a new location. Rivermont School will host a ribbon cutting for their new facility today at 301 Lowe's Drive. The ceremony will begin at noon. The former Babcock Furniture Store has been transformed into a 14-classroom campus, complete with playground, cafeteria, library, and more. School principal Dr. Tia Harrison said,

of the move. This new campus reflects our continued commitment to the Danville community, and we look forward to opening our doors, sharing the space, and celebrating what this means for our students, families, and team. And God's Pit Crew is offering a helping hand to yet another community in need. In response to fast-moving wildfires on the West Coast, the crew is dispatching a tractor-trailer load of supplies to Spokane, Washington. According to a press release, the crew's been monitoring hot and dry conditions and strong winds that have fueled multiple fires across the region, forcing evacuations, destroying homes, and creating hazardous conditions for thousands of residents and first responders. Firefighters continue to work tirelessly to protect lives and property as communities face an uncertain road to recovery. The outgoing shipment will include God's Pit Crew's signature blessing buckets, along with their children's play pails and other supplies like generators, tarps, work gloves, bottled water, and more to support not only the families impacted by this situation, but also volunteers and emergency personnel on the ground. And now you're up to date. I'm Josh Lineberry.

Big Hits 102.5, 1330. WBTM with Hutch in here for Josh. And it's nice to be in here when you want to be in here. Of course, I always do enjoy this job or I wouldn't have come back, but I'm back because it's fun. You get to talk about really cool things like, well, since the last time you and I talked a lot, which was about 6 months, artificial intelligence, AI, has become very big. And they're taking pictures and what look like videos of stars like Clint Eastwood and these people and having them look right at you and saying, I don't have any memory problems anymore because I did this and I drank that, blah, blah. And it's all a bunch of junk. But they can do this. And right now in the legal field, they are really having a lot of debates and arguments about, can we even use pictures at trials anymore? I mean, I could put together with my video stuff at home a picture of me shaking hands with Abraham Lincoln, and you'd believe it. But they say that if you see an article where or a video, artificial intelligence, and they're telling you something that looks like it solves one of the world's biggest problems, something you couldn't believe, well, don't believe it. They say the two things to watch out for to see if it's artificial intelligence rather than a real person is, number one, if they put a lot of pressure on you to buy something quickly. And they do that because with artificial intelligence, they're really good, but they're not good enough to do it for a long time, like 20 minutes. They still have to work to get it to look smooth. And also, if it seems too good to be true, why is it all suddenly happening now? So please be careful. Make a phone call before you buy something. If Clint Eastwood says, man, my memory was gone, but now I remember it, and I remember everything. Oh, no. Talk to some people about it. It's mostly not real.

0: 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Hi, this is Al Bibi, inviting you to join me Saturday afternoon at 4. The classic hits you love.
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1: Mostly sunny and hot, highs around 93, clouds tonight, lows 72. Sunshine, hot temps remain tomorrow, highs in the mid-90s, lows at 72, and mostly sunny and hot, few clouds in the area on Wednesday, bringing a 30% chance of afternoon showers and thunderstorms, highs at 93, lows at 70.

Big hits 102.5, 1330, WBTM with Hutch. On here for Josh and his cheer up and walking and trying to get in those 10,000 steps a day. Is that something you really, really try for? Is it something you even should try for? We'll talk about that on the way.

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1: I never met you, but I wanted to invite you to the party. 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

Big Hits, 102.5, 1330, WBTM with Hutch, in for Josh for a couple of days, and if your wrist is just about stinging telling you that you haven't taken very many steps yet on your 10,000-step goal, just slow it down. No problem. This thing is a gimmick. It's not even for medical research. This thing, 10,000 steps, it came from a Japanese pedometer. It was marketed after the 1964 Tokyo Olympics when they had no idea about what the number ought to be. And the number was chosen, 10,000, because it sounded catchy, not because there was scientific evidence for it. But now they have the scientific evidence, 57 studies, and they say that you want, how many steps will help you a lot? The peak is 7,000 steps a day. That's where the health benefits come in. That's where you get 47% lower risk of early death of any kind. 38% lower risk of dementia, because it really helps your circulation. And at 7,000 steps, you've got a 25% lower risk of cardiovascular disease. Would you take a pill if they said the pill would do that? Well, there it is. It's the walking. So it's not as much as you thought it had to be, and it has incredible, incredible positive effects on you. Meanwhile, now we'll start working on 7,000 steps. Make that 8,500 if you're going to put some ice cream at the

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3: Good morning. With the latest, I'm Josh Lineberry. Three inmates were arrested after drugs were found inside the Rockingham County Detention Facility. On Thursday, the Rockingham County Sheriff's Office initiated an investigation into reports of illegal drugs inside the facility. As a result of that investigation, deputies from the Narcotics Division, Criminal Investigations Division, and Detention Division conducted a coordinated search of an inmate housing unit, including inmate cells and the inmates themselves. The operation resulted in the seizure of multiple items of contraband, including illegal narcotics. Criminal charges were issued against those responsible, and the investigation remains ongoing. 34-year-old Sabrina Marie Cobbler was charged with felony possession of cocaine, felony possession of a controlled substance on prison jail premises. Cobbler was taken before the magistrate and issued a $100,000 secure bond and a court date of August 17th. 60-year-old Lisa Marie Swain was also charged with felony possession of cocaine, felony possession of a controlled substance on prison jail premises, and was issued a $50,000 secure bond with a court date of August 17th. 34-year-old Ashley Rebecca Branch was charged with misdemeanor possession of a Schedule 4 controlled substance and felony possession of a controlled substance on prison jail premises. Last week, a PET microchip scanner station was installed at the Naval Police Department for use by the public at any time. The scanner is contained in a weatherproof box that is mounted to a light pole along the circular driveway at the front of the department in the same area as the city's safe exchange zone. A sign mounted above the scanner provides instruction for its use, including a QR code and link where the microchip number can be queried to determine who the pet is registered to, as well as the local number to call to report a found pet. This publicly available resource was inspired by Deputy City Manager Earl Reynolds, who shared an article with staff on a similar installation in Chesapeake, and was made possible by the generous donation of three scanners and the station hardware by Best Friends Animal Society. A Danba woman hit quite the milestone on Friday, celebrating her 107th birthday. Dorothy Grove Turner was born in 1919 in Spring Garden, Virginia. She was the daughter of a physician who made house calls by horse and buggy. That according to WSET. She credits her longevity to taking care of herself and staying mentally active. Her sons say her greatest legacy is not just her longevity, but the love and support she has shown her family throughout her life. And now you're up to date. I'm Josh Lineberry.
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3: Ty Gibbs earned his second victory of the season in the Iowa Corn 350 Sunday, leapfrogging Joe Gibbs Racing teammate Christopher Bell on pit road, thanks to crew chief Tyler Allen's two-tire call on lap 290 of 350. Gibbs kept Bell behind him the rest of the way. Ryan Blaney finished in third, Josh Berry fourth, Denny Hamlin rounded out the top five, while Chase Briscoe, Ross Chastain, A.J. Allmendinger, William Byron, and Austin Dillon made up the top 10. Abimelech Ortiz hit his second career home run. Will Dillon led a bullpen outing that allowed one run in 6 1/3 innings, and the Washington Nationals beat the Cincinnati Reds 7-1 on Sunday to sweep the series. Michael Harris II opened the 10th inning with an RBI single, and the Atlanta Braves beat the New York Yankees 2-1 to prevent a three-game sweep. Kyle Schwarber hit two home runs. Derek Hill singled with the bases loaded in the 12th inning, and the Philadelphia Phillies avoided a three-game series sweep with a 7-6 win over the Toronto Blue Jays. In the NFL, Washington Commanders left tackle Laremy Tunsil suffered a torn triceps in practice, will likely require surgery, and will miss at least a significant portion of the regular season. It's a crucial blow to the Commanders' offense, costing the team a player considered one of the best at his position. Recovery time for an injury like this is typically 4 months at minimum, with up to 6 or 7 possible. Las Vegas

0: Vegas Raiders quarterback Kirk Cousins and defensive end Max Crosby were held out of practice Saturday for disciplinary reasons stemming from their fight on Friday. As a result, top pick Fernando Mendoza played with the first team offense. The Carolina Panthers signed Kyle Trask as a third quarterback on Sunday, with Hall of Fame game hero Haynes King expected to miss time with a hamstring injury. Trask gives the Panthers a third QB behind starter Bryce Young and backup Kenny Pickett. And sad news out of the NBA, Don Nelson, the second winningest coach in NBA history, a five-time NBA champion as a player and a member of the Naismith Memorial Basketball Hall of Fame, has died. He was 86. And that's a look at sports. I'm Josh Lineberry. WBTM
1: weather. Mostly sunny and hot, highs around 93. Clouds tonight, lows 72. Sunshine, hot temps remain tomorrow, highs in the mid-90s, lows at 72. And mostly sunny and hot, few clouds in the area on Wednesday, bringing a 30% chance of afternoon showers and thunderstorms. Highs at 93, lows at 70.
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mostly sunny and hot, highs around 93, clouds tonight, lows 72. Sunshine, hot temps remain tomorrow, highs in the mid-90s, lows at 72, and mostly sunny and hot, few clouds in the area on Wednesday, bringing a 30% chance of afternoon showers and thunderstorms, highs at 93, lows at 70.

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WBTM with Hutch in for Josh for a couple of days. And we got some big for you in the afternoons. 4:40, put this in your phone, put an alarm on it. Trivia questions, Mama Possum's on 41, it's Mama's Trivia. 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
3: 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Yeah, you're starting to trickle back in. But I don't want to fall down the rabbit hole.

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1: Northern Pennsylvania

0: after this.
1: Northern Pennsylvania County Food Center in Gretna is not only looking for non-perishable food donations, but are also in need of volunteers. NPCFC is dedicated to distributing food to low and fixed income families in the northern portion of Pennsylvania County, which includes the region from Tight Squeeze north to the Campbell County line. The goal is to improve the quality of life of those in need and give them hope for the future. If you'd like to volunteer your time to this cause, call Northern Pennsylvania County Food Center at 434-248-0147.
2: Good morning. With the latest, I'm Josh Lineberry. God's Pit Crew is offering a helping hand to yet another community in need. In response to fast-moving wildfires on the West Coast, the crew is dispatching a tractor-trailer load of supplies to Spokane, Washington. According to a press release, God's Pit Crew has been monitoring hot, dry conditions and strong winds that have fueled multiple fires across the region, forcing evacuations, destroying homes, and creating hazardous conditions for thousands of residents and first responders. Firefighters continue to work tirelessly to protect lives and property as communities face an uncertain road to recovery. The outbound shipment includes God's Pit Crew's signature blessing buckets, their children's play pails, along with other supplies like generators, tarps, work gloves, bottled water, and more to support not only impacted families, but volunteers and emergency personnel on the ground. Schools are back in session, which means buses will be back on the roadways. Danville City Schools are headed into their first full week in session, and Pennsylvania County Schools kick off their new year today. This also means buses on the roads as well as students by the roadside waiting to be picked up. Motorists should be mindful of bus stops, school zones, speed limit changes, and heavy congestion around area schools to ensure safety for children as they start their new school year. Three inmates were arrested after drugs were found inside the Rockingham County Detention Facility. Last week, the Rockingham County Sheriff's Office initiated an investigation into reports of illegal drugs inside the facility. A task force comprised of deputies from the Narcotics Division, the Criminal Investigations Division, and Detention Division conducted a coordinated search of an inmate housing unit, which included cells and the inmates. The operation resulted in seizure of multiple items of contraband, including illegal narcotics. Criminal charges were issued against those responsible, and the investigation is still ongoing. 34-year-old Sabrina Marie Cobbler was charged with felony possession of cocaine, felony possession of a controlled substance on prison jail premises. Cobbler was taken before the magistrate and issued a $100,000 secure bond and will be in court on August 17th. 60-year-old Lisa Marie Swain was also charged with felony possession of cocaine, felony possession of a controlled substance on prison jail premises, and was issued a $50,000 secure bond. She will also be in court on August 17th. 34-year-old Ashley Rebecca Branch was charged with misdemeanor possession of a Schedule 4 controlled substance and felony possession of a controlled substance on prison jail premises. And now you're up to date. I'm Josh Lineberry.
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Hits 102.5, 1330. WBTM with Ed Sheeran, with Hutch in here for a couple of days. And is this trade week wherever you work? Are they going to come in and say, our boss has just traded you for somebody over across town, so you'll start over there on Monday week? You're going, what? Hey, they do it in baseball all the time, and football, and soccer, and hockey. You get traded for somebody else. There would be some interesting things about that. For example, if you got traded for somebody, you could look at the difference between you and them and go, okay, what do they have that I don't have? Why was my boss willing to trade? It would be instructive, as they say, but probably not very much fun. Although they've done some research on it and they found that people who were 35 or 40 wouldn't enjoy it very much. They got too many friends at work, especially 50-year-olds. But the younger people, 20-something years old, yeah, they'd be all up for that. Well, what would you think about that? And, of course, the thing we wouldn't like, you'd be switching jobs, but you would have nothing to do with it and nothing to say about it.

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2: Mostly sunny and hot, highs around 93, clouds tonight, lows 72. Sunshine, hot temps remain tomorrow, highs in the mid-90s, lows at 72. And mostly sunny and hot, few clouds in the area on Wednesday, bringing a 30% chance of afternoon showers and thunderstorms, highs at 93, lows at 70.

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WBTM with Brandon Lake and Jelly Roll in there. Hallelujah. I'll tell you something. There are days I feel that way when I think about how it's been 6 months since I've been able to get up and get in here and say hi to you in the morning, because I had not been doing well for about a year and I was trying to ignore it. And fortunately, there was somebody in my life who said, no, we're going to go see a doctor. This is not going to work. And I kept saying, oh, I'm all right. And they said, no, tomorrow morning we're going to see a doctor and we're not even going to talk about it. Turns out I had two surgeries, one for pancreatic cancer,

0: and then another one very close to it. And so now I say hallelujah when I think about how I wouldn't even be here if I hadn't finally paid attention to her and to the doctors, and it looks like they got it in time, which is amazing because my brother, who is a preacher, sent me a news release from CNN right after I went to the doctor, and they said, yeah, this is what you have. We don't know what we're going to be doing with it. And this was from a guy who said, I used to be the president of a major university in the South, and I am a senator, and I had to say goodbye to all that because I just found out I've got stage 4 pancreatic cancer, and all I've got time to do is say goodbye. Of course, after that, they found out they got mine in time, and so we'll see. So the word hallelujah is a little more part of my vocabulary now.
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Good morning. With the latest, I'm Josh Lineberry. Last week, a pet microchip scanner station was installed at the Danville Police Department for use by the public at any time. The scanner is contained in a weatherproof box and is mounted to a light pole along the circular driveway out in front of the police department. It's in the same area as the city's safe exchange zone. A sign mounted above the scanner provides instruction for use, including a QR code and link to where the microchip number can be searched to determine who the pet is registered to, as well as the local number to call to report a found pet. The publicly available resource was inspired by Deputy City Manager Earl Reynolds, who shared an article with staff on a similar installation in Chesapeake. It was also made possible by the generous donation of 3 scanners and the station hardware by Best Friends Animal Society. A Danville private school is kicking off a new year in a new location. Rivermont School will host a ribbon cutting for their new facility today at 301 Lowe's Drive. The ceremony will begin at noon. The former Babcock Furniture Store has been transformed into a 14-classroom campus, complete with playground, cafeteria, library, and more. School principal Dr. Tia Harrison says of the move, "This new campus reflects our continued commitment to the Danville community, and we look

0: And strong winds that have fueled multiple fires across the region, forcing evacuations, destroying homes, and creating hazardous conditions for thousands of residents and first responders. Firefighters continue to work tirelessly to protect lives and property as communities face an uncertain road to recovery. The outgoing shipment will include God's Pit Crew's signature blessing buckets, along with their children's play pails, and other supplies like generators, tarps, work gloves, bottled water, and more to support not only the families impacted by this situation, but also volunteers and emergency personnel on the ground. And now you're up to date. I'm Josh Lineberry.
1: Mostly sunny and hot, highs around 93, clouds tonight, lows 72. Sunshine, hot temps remain tomorrow, highs in the mid-90s, lows at 72, and mostly sunny and hot, few clouds in the area on Wednesday, bringing a 30% chance of afternoon showers and thunderstorms, highs at 93, lows at 70.
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Big Hits 102.5, 1330. WBTM with a revived Hutch back with you, giving Josh a couple of days off. And we've also revised the Trading Post. 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So now your reach is going out to Castle, Halifax, Henry County, Person County, Rockingham too, Pennsylvania County. So get it on there. Just call our front desk 9 to 5. They'll give you all the information. And the Trading Post is brought to you thanks to Old Dutch Galaxy Food Stores, Commonwealth Pharmacy, Taco Paradise, Bullseye Tree Service, Maurice's Window Tinting, Habitat for Humanity Restore, Danville Area Humane Society, Danville Donuts is in there, and Bricks and Minifigs. So get started today. If there's something you want to sell, you want to put a picture on it, you put it on WBTM and WAKG, here is where you get started with the new Trading Post 2.0.

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6: WBTM weather. Mostly sunny and hot, highs around 93. Clouds tonight, lows 72. Sunshine, hot temps remain tomorrow. Highs in the mid-90s, lows at 72. And mostly sunny and hot, few clouds in the area on Wednesday, bringing a 30% chance of afternoon showers and thunderstorms. Highs at 93, lows at 70.

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WBTM with Hutch. 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People who do things like that, or who help you simply in ways that you weren't able to get things done without help. We want to know about it. And they're going to receive on-air recognition as well as a prize package that includes dinner at Outback. That's a $60 value. An official plaque from Custom Embroidery and Screen Printing. 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And recognition, you get that recognition from the Danville Dental Associates digital billboards and social media accounts. So if you want more information on that, so you can nominate a citizen, click or tap the WBTM app. Or go to WBTMDanville.com, get all the details, how you can recognize somebody who deserves it, but we won't know about it until you tell us.

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0: Back in 1980, Johnny Lee was looking for love in all the wrong places. My name is Pastor Tyler from Bethlehem Baptist Church. Love may seem elusive, but God displays His love for us in a one-of-a-kind way. The Bible says, "In this is love, not that we loved God, but that He loved us, and sent His Son as the atoning sacrifice for our sins." If you'd like to learn more, join us Sundays at 11 a.m. at 2333 Whispering Pines Road in Brosville.
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research, 57 studies, in fact, and how much walking should you do? 160,000 adults in these studies, and they found out 7,000 a day is the magic. Not 10,000 steps, but 7,000 a day. And if you reach 7,000, you'll have a 40% lower risk of an early death because it affects so many areas of your body. A 38% lower risk of dementia because circulation's a key to that. And walking's a key to that. And a 25% lower risk of cardiovascular disease. So, I hope you're getting ready and headed for your 7,000 for today. Ooh, gosh,

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WBTM talking about how our 10,000 steps a day has now gone down to 7,000 for equal benefit and a very good benefit. Here's somebody who might not get that unless he turns over a new leaf or a new hops for beer. We had International Beer Day over the weekend, but they say now drinking a lot of beer does not give you a beer belly. You have the beer belly because you've been eating a lot of junk, and that gave it to you in addition to what you were drinking.

Debating whether or not this is cool, a woman paused in the middle of ordering at a restaurant to answer her phone. Now, of course, the answer to that begins with, was this an emergency? What was the subject they were talking about? But with today's people, that is not necessarily the case anymore. She wore what to church yesterday? That's more like it.

mostly sunny and hot, highs around 93, clouds tonight, lows 72. Sunshine, hot temps remain tomorrow, highs in the mid-90s, lows at 72, and mostly sunny and hot, few clouds in the area on Wednesday, bringing a 30% chance of afternoon showers and thunderstorms, highs at 93, lows at 70.

Big Hits 102.5, 1330. WBTM with Hutch in here for Josh for a couple of days, and hope he did something nice, something that benefited somebody over the weekend, along with doing things that you enjoy. We have to mix it up, hopefully. If you didn't do anything nice for somebody, maybe you could make them laugh at least. There was a very strange, awkward moment in New Zealand when a politician was caught joining a video meeting from a bathroom and her underwear was drying in the background. I don't even have any questions about that. Not even curious.

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WBTM kind of music I was raised on. Rare Earth. That is great because we're playing it right back to back. I have some Shaboozy for you. And Lady Gaga, very interesting changes in the tempo of the music. Keeps it really interesting. A lot of variety. Here's Shaboozy.

0: 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WBTN with Hutch. And if you were in a room of about 20 people right now and somebody said, I want everybody to raise your hand and tell us what you did this weekend, would you be proud of what you would say, or would you say,
1: I fed the cat and the cat loved it?
0: Here's somebody who would be very proud of what they would say. And they're 97 years old. A 97-year-old woman broke her own Guinness World Record as the world's oldest female wing walker. Now, if you don't know what that is, if you've ever gone to an air show before and you see these old biplanes, and it's almost always a lady standing on top of the wing, and she's tied or secured, we will say, to a frame on top of the wing, and that holds her on there, because when that airplane's going upside down at 130 miles an hour, something's got to hold you on, and it does. And she was doing that at the age of 97. Would I do that? I wouldn't do that at the age of 37. I wouldn't trust a pilot that much. That's why a lot of these couples are couples. Husband and wife. Husband flies it. She gets up on top. That is trust.

Big Hits 102.5, 1330 WBTM with Hutchin here. Giving Josh a bit of a break, and we're on here for your neighborhood Old Dutch Galaxy food stores on North Main as well as West Main. There's some great prices in here. You don't have to buy quite as much because everybody's back in school, but still, you've got breakfast and supper to go. So you want some breakfast? Yeah, you need some butter and some biscuits. They've got the Pillsbury Grands biscuits for $2.99 and Blue Bonnet spread, two for $6, a tub of it to go with it. And they've got some great lunch items we'll talk about on the way. Meanwhile, got the Jackson 5.

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1: 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WBTM with Hutch, sitting in for Josh this morning. And I guess you heard now, Elon Musk, SpaceX, make a lot of headlines. They just made not a headline, but a big mark on the moon. Do they charge you when you create a crater on the moon? One of their Falcon 9 rockets slammed into the lunar surface at 5,400 miles an hour. Is they... That space littering, can they write you up for that? He's got the money for it. So now we know that he's got the takeoffs of all these space vehicles down, doing it really well. He's just going to learn the landing part, make that a little smoother.
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WBTM with Hutch on here for your neighborhood Old Dutch Galaxy food stores. And if you're still shopping for some supper tonight, yes, even though the kids are in school and I'm making supper for them, you've got to have that ready. You've got to have something good, like center cut pork chops. They have an Old Dutch for $2.79 a pound. I also have assorted pork chops for $1.99 a pound. And boneless beef chuck roast. 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They've got them, $6.99 a pound. But if you want to make it special, first week of school, give them a good supper. 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And if you want some breakfast for them, get some Sugar Dale bacon. They got the bacon, two for $6. They've got smoked sausage, Roger Wood, Lumberjack smoked sausage, 24 ounce, two for $8 at your neighborhood Old Dutch Galaxy food store. And of course, for breakfast, they're going to win some butter and some biscuits. They have the Pillsbury Grands biscuits for $2.99. That's a 16 ounce one. They've got the 45 ounce tub of Blue Bonnet spread, two for $6.

started 8 years ago, you know, when they put cameras right above intersections so they could film people running red lights. That's understandable. They're breaking the law. But now they're putting cameras everywhere where they can watch everything, especially in the big cities. They're saying it'll help prevent crime because they'll be filming everything you do. 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Are you excited about school being back in? 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And the blue bonnet spread to go with the biscuits, 2 for $6. 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They've got Virginia peaches for $1.49 a pound at Old Dutch Galaxy Food Stores. They're on North Main Street and West Main Street.

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WBTM with Hutch, giving Josh a bit of a break today. He's doing the news for us. And have you been in any discussions with anybody about what they are calling flocks of surveillance cameras? It all

0: Big Hits 102.5, 1330, WBTM with Hutch. Giving Josh a little bit of a break. He's doing some news for us, and we are here for your Old Dutch Galaxy food stores on North Main and West Main. And schools are in, but you're still fixing lunch for some of the kids who go to school, but you're definitely getting supper ready. And they've got the fresh boneless chicken thighs, $2.99 a pound. You want some country-style pork ribs? $2.49 a pound. And if you want to have a special dinner tonight, back-to-school dinner, they've got the boneless ribeye steaks, $12.99 a pound at your neighborhood Old Dutch Galaxy food stores. And you need some really good local things to go with that. 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We got the Turbeville squash, 99 cents a pound. 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Serve them the way they are or cut them up and make a really nice peach dessert for them. Thanks to Old Dutch Galaxy food stores. 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They're on North Main and on West Main in Danville.
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What's up with that anyway? Whatever. Tell them to crank up the big hits on WBTM and they won't even notice.

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So if our time is running out, day after day, we'll make the mundane a masterpiece. 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

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WBTA with Hutch sitting in for Josh, and we're on here for Bullseye Tree Service. I look at their Facebook page and I go, they must be like psychics, because there's one where, and you got to look at their Facebook page, it's so interesting. We recently visited a property to estimate for what was supposed to be a simple tree trimming job, and during their inspection, we discovered a nearby tree that was completely hollow at the base because of an ant infestation. Now, you remember all the winds we've been getting lately? Imagine what that would be to a tree that was already hollow. That number again, 336-263-7653. You might want to, if you have one of these traditional older houses with a bunch of trees around, you're going to want to have them come out and take a look at it. You want to know what the ants are doing and what might happen under a strong wind. Bullseye Tree Service. They're on Facebook. The number is 336-263-7653.

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WBTM with Hutch on here for Bullseye Tree Service. And it's almost like the tree psychics. They look around and they can see problems with trees that only you and the ants know, or only you and the squirrels that built 15 houses inside that tree know. Bullseye Tree Service. They're locally owned. They have professional tree care and land management. In other words, they can look at your trees and go, this needs to change a little bit if you want this to look this way 5 years from now. The number is 336-263-7653. They can look at a tree and look at the limbs and go, okay, this thing's dead from the inside all the way going down to the ground. 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

1025, 1330. WBTN with Hutch in for Josh today, giving him a little bit of time off. Very important day for him. And we're on here for Bullseye Tree Service. If there's something you want to change about the outside of your house, if you live particularly in a house with traditional older trees around it, they look really good if they're alive. But you and I don't have the ability to look at a tree and see that it's about to fall over. We can't look at it and see what's been burrowing and building houses inside the tree. That's what Bullseye Tree Service is for. And there have been cases where somebody would call and say, I want to do some land management here. What can I do with these? And they go, well, wait a minute. There's something we need to fix first. Their number is 336-263-7653. Bullseye Tree Service with a Z.

equipment and everything looks the way you want it to look based on what's out there. That number again for Bullseye Tree Service, 336-263-7653.

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That's Bullseye with a Z. B-U-L-L-Z-I Tree Service. Look them up on Facebook. Because it's an education to look at how they've been clearing land, helping people manage the way their land looks, and get trees out of there that were about to completely change the way and maybe even the house would look, because pictures where animals have been in there, eating out the inside, building their own little homes inside these trees. Look them up on Facebook. Get a little education on what professional tree means and what it means to get things out of the way that you didn't even know needed to be out of the way. The number is 336-263-7653. That's 336-263-7653, because they do land management services. They do all kind of things besides just cut trees down, but they're the first ones to know which trees need to go. And this is the perfect time to tackle those outdoor projects before fall arrives, before the heavy wind keeps going, whether it's tree trimming, land clearing, or driveway resurfacing. Bullseye Tree Service is here to help. And they can also remove overgrown or unwanted trees, things that will make your property look grungy. They're there to help you manage it and make it look good. Bullseye Tree Service, 336-263-7653. Simple advice, go to their Facebook page, Bullseye with a Z, Bullseye Tree Service. Take a look at what looks normal, but they will point it out and say, you know what, that tree's got ants or something at the bottom of it. It's not even strong. It could go at any time. 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
1: 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WBTN with Hutch in for Josh today. Out on sunshine. Nice day to get those windows tended and cool off. Maurice's Window Tinting. They know how to do it. You go on their Facebook page, you'll see where they have done cars. They have done boats. 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You look at the before and after picture of a big tractor, and you can see, oh, now I bet that thing really is cool on the inside. And what really surprised me about Maurice's Window Tinting is not only is it cooler, and it keeps you cooler, but the car looks cooler. 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Got some war for you here. This is Low Rider.

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Big Hits 102.5, 1330. WBTM with Hutch, and it's August, and we have a whole lot of sunshine. We have a little five-minute shower sprinkled in between. The rest of the time, it's hot. So you need to get those windows tinted. Cool off your car on the inside. And the perfect people to do that, Maurice's Window Tinting on Westover Drive. 96% of the people recommend them. They love their work. And they know how to do the work, too. On whatever kind of vehicle you have, they do boats. They have farm equipment that they do tinting on. Don't laugh. It makes tractors look cool. It's like, wow, I'd like to have one of those. And, of course, the cars where it really makes a difference are the 60s and 70s cars. Because when you look at a picture of one, a before and after, before picture just has sort of clear white glass and looks like granddaddy just drove up and bless his heart, we'll go get a milkshake with him. But the one there after with the tinting on it, you can tell how much cooler it is on the inside. And it looks cooler. Maurice's Window Tinting. 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Check them out on Facebook. Look, there's nothing like before and after pictures of a company that's been tinting windows, and you can see what these vehicles look like, and you can imagine what they would feel like. This is a 1964 Ford Galaxy. If you're kind of a young person, that was the kind of car that Andy Griffith had in one of the earlier Andy Griffiths. Boy, you put some tinting on that thing, and it's like, ooh, you got a ride now. Westover Drive, the number is 822-0126 for Maurice's Window Tinting. If you want a job, you're going to absolutely love. So open.

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WBTM with Hutch, and I'm really enjoying, as somebody who likes older cars, my main vehicle is a 1986 Buick. In the process of restoring that thing. So I like an older car that's looking good. Maurice has some really good looking cars. He's got some good looking boats on there that he's been tinting. Maurice's window tinting. Make that car look sharp and cool it off on the inside on days like this. One thing I don't like about my car is the windshield is right there in the sun. Sometimes when I put the keys in and try to turn it, it actually feels like it's burning my fingers because it's right on where the keys go. Window tinting, fix that. Maurice's window tinting, it'll give you that hand cut look you want. Blocks the heat, the harmful UV rays, and keeps you cooler inside. 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Protects your dash and your seats. That sun is rough on your dash and your sheets, any kind of plastic, it will bleach fabric after a period of time. You've seen that on an older car that you love, but see how the fabric gets bleached on the top? Maurice can tell you about that. Maurice's window tinting. The number is 822-0126. They are on Westover Drive. But you got to look them up on Facebook so you can see what these boats look like after tinting. And farm equipment after tinting. They look like race cars. And the whole point is, yeah, they look good, but they're a lot cooler on the inside. And imagine somebody in a piece of farm equipment with tall glass riding around outside all day with that sun. Boy, that would get old. They need to set up shop at a farm somewhere and just start doing those vehicles. Facebook, Maurice's Window Tinting. The number is 822-0126.

0: Big Hits, 102.5, 1330, WBTM, Go Willie. 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

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WBTM at work.

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0: 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Saturday afternoon at 4 on Retro Hits with me, Al Baby, the Super Greek. 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

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Austin in for Alex. I know it's been a minute, hadn't it? A few years, but I've still been around. Believe it or not, I got a 5-year-old now. Starting kindergarten.

Yeah, that's big news in my house. My son Wesley started kindergarten out in the county today. Very excited, and mom and dad made it through it as well. It's Big Hits 102.5.

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Austin in for Alex. And, you know, in the time that I've been away, I thought Alex, you know, maybe he changed. Maybe. I mean, who was I kidding, though, right? Yeah, normally you got Mama Possum's trivia coming up next hour. Yeah, well, Alex took all the stuff. So he'll be giving it away again. It'll resume tomorrow about 4.

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1: Hell, a bit of a warm one out there. Might see a shower this evening. There's just a very slim chance of a pop-up with this heat, as you well know. Cloudy tonight, lows 74, sunny, hot, slight chance of rain tomorrow, high 95, lows down to 72. It's the same song and dance Wednesday and Thursday. Well, I should say Wednesday and a Wednesday night. Thursday, it's still hot. They're not really talking about a chance of rain just yet, but you know how that'll go. Yep, we are in the midst of it. Might be back at school, but it is still very much summer. And that's a look at weather on 102.5 and 1330.

0: celebrate area birthdays coming up here in just a few with URW's birthday time. So be hanging out for that again just in a few minutes. 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

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Austin in for Alex says it, you know, like I said earlier, might have been gone for a minute, but the rust has just fallen right off. I hope you think so as well. And by that, I mean I have not forgotten what time it is. It is URW's birthday time. 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Of course, Sundays done with Mondays. So we got a few people to celebrate either a few minutes late, as in their birthday was yesterday, or right on time, which is today. So celebrating today, we have Grayson Emerson. Happy birthday to Kenley Dodd, who is 15. Tanya Curry turns 52. Happy Crider is one today. Happy birthday, Happy, and what a great name. Penny Dalton celebrates today along with Gary Parrish. Happy birthday, Gary. So I've got Alex's bowl. He did leave that for me. Took the Mama Possum's trivia stuff, but he did leave that for me. So I'm going to stir those names I just mentioned up in the bowl and see who we got, because we got some good stuff to give away. A birthday balloon from Karen's Hallmark, a Bloomin' Onion from Outback Steakhouse, a 12-ounce cup of frozen yogurt and toppings from Sweet Frog and Coleman Marketplace. So a few little goodies to help you celebrate. And the person who's going to be enjoying those is, well, if I can get it, there we go, Penny Dalton. May all your birthday wishes come true is our message. Penny turns 59 today, so happy birthday, Penny.

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WBTM Austin in for Alex. And have you ever had a luxury letdown? I'd be willing to bet you have. They explain to you what this is, and we'll see if you have had one coming up.

102.5 1330 WBTM, Austin in for Alex. And have you ever dreamed about a luxury item that you've always wanted, and then you finally have the opportunity to get that luxury item and you realize it's not all that it's cracked up to be? Yeah, well, some of the examples floating around on this list come to mind. Hot tubs, owning a boat. Yeah, boats, money holes. I'm sure you've heard that one before. VIP sections at music festivals, in-ground swimming pools, designer clothing and handbags. I tell you what, I have been very guilty. I'll tell you a story. When I was in college, I was working at the radio station there, and that was when Beats headphones had just come out. Yeah, I thought, I'm going to get me a good set of Beats headphones. And let me tell you, they were awesome, but they were not what I paid for them. Awesome. It's WBTM and Sabrina Carpenter.

Stevie Wonder on WBTM, your home for the big hits, Austin and for Alex. And just another reminder, Alex, as you wouldn't be surprised, I'm sure, took the Mop Awesome stuff for herself, so I can't give it away. Yeah, Mop Awesome's trivia will resume tomorrow about 4:35. I hate to give the satisfaction.

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Sometimes when I close my eyes, 6 months of torture. 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

WBTM, your home for the big hits as we celebrate, I mean, all year long, America's 250th birthday. So let's take you back. The Boston Tea Party, 1773, destroyed 92,000 pounds of tea. If you were wondering

All right, looking at clouds tonight, lows at 74, chance of showers tomorrow evening, otherwise sunshine, high 95. Lows get down to 72 tomorrow night with a chance of more rain overnight. It's the same song and dance for Wednesday, continues Thursday into Friday. So what we got today is pretty much what we got all week.

1025-1330. It's WBTM, your home for Mama's Trivia. Yeah, Alex, typically around this time, has your chance to join the winners.

AJR on WBTM, your home for the big hits, Austin and for Alex. No, been a minute, hadn't it? Very excited. So much so I can't even talk. Let's try that again. Very excited to be back. Looking forward to spending some time with you. Hope you and yours are doing well and have been since the last time we talked. Mariah Carey is on now.

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season ends, I start getting ready for the next one, getting excited for it. And that is no different than what, of course, the team here at WBTM does. And we're talking about Ryan and Brandon. They are very excited this year. We're changing it up. We're doing something super special and super exciting. I think you're really going to enjoy this. Danville, Pennsylvania County, everywhere in between, and even further, the URW Southside Showdown. This is going to be the

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Well, partly cloudy tonight, lows dip it down to 74. Sunny, hot tomorrow, highs 95. A slight chance of rain rolls in the evening. And that's the song and dance for pretty much the whole week. Sunshine during the day for the most part. Chance of showers and thunderstorms of the evening. Highs each day in the mid-90s. Lows each night down, hovering around 70.

0: Big Hits 102.5 1330 WBTM, Austin in for Alex. And as we get back in the swing of things with schools starting in the county today and the city last week, a new report is out. Parents, I'm sure you feel this one, but it leads me to a question. I'll get there. According to a report, during the school year, parents spend a total of 432 hours on meal planning and preparation. That includes 2 hours every week on packing school lunches. Now, I will say that big number, that 432, does include things like 3 hours for grocery shopping, 4 hours of cooking. So let's take that out a little bit. But 2 hours each week we spend during the school year packing school lunches. I don't know about you, but when I was in school, I know it's changed now. I know it's different. I know. Don't call me old. You can call Alex old, don't call me old. But we never packed. That was like, I mean, you were living if you got to pack. Am I right?
1: Well, I woke up to the sound of silence. The cars were cutting like knives in a fist fight. And I found you with a bottle of wine, your head in the curtains, and heart like the 4th

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5: Back in 1980, Johnny Lee was looking for love in all the wrong places. My name is Pastor Tyler from Bethlehem Baptist Church. Love may seem elusive, but God displays His love for us in a one-of-a-kind way. The Bible says, "In this is love, not that we loved God, but that He loved us and sent His Son as the atoning sacrifice for our sins." 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

KTM, your home for the big hits, Austin and for Alex. And a big fan of this one. I think it's good for us, for sure. 18% of people say they've been spending more time outside than usual. This study found the top cities for outdoor socializing, Long Beach, Oakland, Atlanta. Atlanta kind of surprises me because somewhat similar to here. It's

It's Brandon Lake and Jelly Roll on WBTM, and you know, you just have to feel for Jelly Roll and his soon-to-be ex-wife, Bunny. It just seems like a tough situation that is in the limelight. A lot of rumors that clearly aren't true. It's just a bummer, you know?

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WBTM playing the big hits, and I've always wondered why, never really just gone past that because it's not affected me that much. But yeah, why when we fly are we limited to that 3.4 ounce of liquids? I just assumed it was because you could do something maybe somehow with certain, you know what I'm saying? Well, a security expert has come out and said the airport rule limiting carry-on liquids to 3.4 ounces is just, quote, security theater. Said, here's something so dangerous that you can't take it on an airplane, yet so safe that officers will throw it in the trash next to them.

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2: All right, looking at clouds tonight, lows down to 74, sunny tomorrow, highs about 95, a chance of showers and thunderstorms in the evening that will continue overnight, lows down to 72. And it's more of the same on Wednesday, sunshine, hot, high 94 with a slight chance of an afternoon shower and thunderstorm. And that's a look at weather on 102.5 and 1330.

All right, looking at clouds tonight, lows down to 74. Sunny tomorrow, highs about 95. A chance of showers and thunderstorms in the evening that will continue overnight, lows down to 72. And it's more of the same on Wednesday. Sunshine, hot, high 94 with a slight chance of an afternoon shower and thunderstorm. And that's a look at weather on 102.5 and 1330.

BTM, your home for the big hits. Austin in for Alex, and Alex will be back tomorrow. And I told you earlier, he wouldn't let me give it away. I think he took it for himself. Talking about the prize of the Mama Possum's Trivia. Yep, if you answer Mama's Trivia question right, you get your choice of any combo meal or two of Mama's milk.

eggs. Yeah, he wouldn't let me give them away. I don't know if he thought I was going to take them. It sounds like something he's more likely to do. But anyways, make sure you hang out with Alex tomorrow right around that 4:35, 4:40 mark for your chance to join the winners with Mama Possums and WBTM.

1025 1330 WBTM, Austin in for Alex. And I guess we should wish a happy anniversary to the Smithsonian Institute. Yeah, 180 years ago, it became a thing, named in honor of the English scientist Joseph

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Well, you still can. Saturday afternoon at 4 on Retro Hits with me, Al Baby, the Super Greek. It's not.

0: 2 on Big Hits 102.5, 1330 WBTM. I'm Austin. I've been in for Alex. Certainly have enjoyed being back, too. Hope you have a great rest of your night, and we'll see you tomorrow. Alex will be back right around 3 o'clock. Your chance then to join the winners in 4. Have a great one.
1: It's been a minute since I called you, just to hear the answer phone. Yeah, I know that you won't get this, but I'll leave a message so I'm not alone.

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2: 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I'm Marjorie McGinn, president of Women in Government. 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

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Saturday afternoon at 4 on Retro Hits with me, Al Baby, the Super Greek. 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